Playlist Update. 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See you in hell featuring Hanno Mankind.

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Its number is 666.

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If you know what I'm talking about, just let me know if you wanna go to that home out on the range. They got a lot of nice girls.

0: 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Hier lebt Rock.
1: During the few moments that we have left, we want to talk right down to earth in a language that everybody here can easily understand.

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I said you look so fine that I really wanna make you mine. 4, 5, 6, come on and get your kicks. 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

0: Dave and I met, God, I think 11 years ago now. And then we spent all that time trying to start a band, you know, and trying to meet the right people. And eventually we met Dylan, who I knew through like a family friend. And then when we went to like make demos at the studio, Caleb was working as an intern at the studio, and that's how we met him.
1: Also kann man eigentlich nur sagen, wir hatten richtiges Glück, dass die Jungs irgendwie zusammengefunden haben. Jetzt habe ich hier aber erstmal die Smashing Pumpkins hier im besten Rock Nonstop. Das ist Cherub Rock.